0: Search a who?
1: Who?
0: You. You. You.
2: Which means that being a black man in America means that you are a divine entity. Now, understanding what that means now goes into your own value of what the Creator would be. Because if that means that now you have dominion over the planet, that you have the capacity to do anything that you so put your mind to, etc., now that puts you into a whole different reflection of self. So you don't have to sit up and beg anybody and tell them that you need certain gratuities or, you know, I can't think of the name of this stuff that they use for going to college and all this other stuff. You don't need these crutches. Because when you understand that you're a manifestation of the Creator, you can learn anything you want to, and any time you want to, and apply it. So you don't have to apologize for this. Being a black woman, I mean, this is the same issue. You know, well, I'm a black woman, so that means da da da da da da da.

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1: M-A-R-I-J-U? A-J-U-A-N.

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0: them dents from Sims. 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World bank balance gon' keep me in check. 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
1: We like you don't rap about sex.
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2: Hey. I'm that same old brother with the skis. In a baked outfit, got a shark on the hood of my top and an ape on my tee. Been a minute since I linked with the bro, said link up soon, let's talk over tea. These days it's all about flex and talk, but bro, I'm trying to make this pee. I got a text from the bro in Cali telling me sit tight's gonna make me a beat. And a guy for the stylish babe on a stylish date trying to make me a treat. She's trying to talk about Rovers, it's over, I'm trying to bag this dream. Two sets, let me take this call, got a ski rule soon, trying to pattern this G. It's been OT nights, bit far from the den, trying to get big checks and the cash flow steep. A couple boys on the block, man, the feds been lapping on locals and socials, man, it's looking all hot. Tell the youth to stay off the violence and make these, don't worry about crops. I'm just keeping it real, man, you know my dough, trust me, big words to my pops. 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

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My bro got a cute, that's a Bentley. Money come nice, get plenty. Got a fine little body in the crew with a face caked up, but you know that's Fenty. Took a snap in the E-class crew, now she tryna ask who's picking up in the Benz. Come off that flex, man, I'm not trying to flirt, man, you know I'm just friendly. These times, man, I might with the losing the way to a crib, so she know I step pricey. Her old man left like a weirdo, I'm a hero, money ain't nothing like me. 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

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Those punks that think they're big bad dudes don't serve a day, don't do no time. They get away, and that's a crime. You call that justice, you call that fair. Now dig me, brother, listen here. Only way the working man will ever get his justice is on the street. Gotta meet the punk on the battlefront. Gotta beat the punk, street justice. Gotta meet the punk on the battlefront. Gotta beat the punk, street justice. When I left for work, I thought things were cool with the wife at home and the kids at school. I walked down the street, got on the bus, put my coin in the box, and God we trust. I'm a working man and I do my job. I pull my weight and I work real hard for the things I have paid the price in sweat and blood and sacrifice. I call that justice, I call that fair. Now dig me, brother, listen here. I got to work about 10 to 8, work till 12, then I took a break. Worked straight through till the boss came by, put his hand on my shoulder and he looked me in the eye. Said, listen man, you got a call, take it in my office just down the hall. I looked at the clock, it was 10 past 4, and that was all he said, he didn't say anymore. Was my brother-in-law on the line? He said, hey man, you better make some time and come on home as fast as you can. And I dropped the phone and I rang. I ran past a truck unloading in the alley. I ran as fast as my legs could carry me. I ran through the streets of no man's land, burnt out place where tenements stand. Gotta meet the punk on the battlefront. Gotta beat the punk, street justice. Gotta meet the punk on the battlefront. Gotta beat the punk, street justice. I was not prepared for the things I saw when I opened up the apartment door. The TV was in pieces, the furniture was scattered. Mirrors were all busted up and window panes were shattered. My kids were in the bedroom, they were beat up bad. With tears in his eyes, my little boy said, we did all we could, we put up a fight. And I took him in my arms and I told him he did right. Then I picked up my daughter and she started to cry. She said,

was about to come when I saw my wife and what they had done. She was bruised all over, cuts on her hand. I gotta tell you, brother, it was more than I could stand. She was taken by the medics out of the kitchen, taken by a stretcher in a terrible condition. She looked like a ghost as they moved her through the hall. And when I saw her face, I saw the writing on the wall. I saw it on her lips, I read it in her eyes. Said, my God, I've been compromised. A cut will heal, a graze will heal, a bruise will heal, and a scrape will heal. But a woman's virtue is her pride. Oh my God, she's been compromised. Gotta meet the pulse on the battlefront. Gotta beat the pulse, street justice. Gotta meet the pulse on the battlefront. Gotta beat the pulse, street justice. Well, the next thing that happened was the cops arrived. This brother cop comes and pulls me aside and says, brother, I'm sorry, and it looks real sincere. Now dig what I'm saying, make sure you read me clear. For you to see is something that is terrible and cruel, but it ain't no exception, it's more like a rule. Go to the precinct and you know what they'll say. This happens here 24 hours a day. No one's Kia, ain't no big deal. Some lady was raped, but her scars were here. And let's say, brother, that we catch the punk, and you take him to court and all that junk. Think about it, brother, think about it good. This here ain't like Hollywood. We're living in the U.S. of hypocrisy, where the innocent pay and the criminals go free. Gotta meet the punk on the battlefront. Gotta beat the punk, street justice. Gotta meet the punk on the battlefront. Gotta beat the punk, street justice. Well, I heard his words and I thought it out. Believe me when I tell you that I had my doubts. But in the end I did what I was bought to do. I took it through the system of the red, white, and blue. They caught the punks, put them up on trial, and the lawyers talked in their double talk style. They called and misdirected youth and made all kinds of lies from truth. Was a great big game that was going on, and truth and justice were the pawns lost in the shuffle, left behind. And man, what really blew my mind was the final day of the courtroom show. The final play was the final blow, when the judge came in and did his talk, and them three punks were free to walk. Got

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Light still guiding you home, you know I'm there. And rest assured, if you ever needed help or just need a place to hide, no, I'll keep it to myself.

Yeah, the Bronx Puerto Rican Prince, whip a whip from the fantastic ever so romantic Five MCs, Cold Crush Brothers. I say those two names because they go synonymous, you know, fantastic, Cold Crush. My DJ's grand was Theodore the Inventor, Scratch. And I am, and I consider myself a mason in the game, laying down one of the first bricks in this here hip-hop game. Actually, my first involvement was with you and Invincible, Finale and Invincible. That was my first involvement in Detroit. MC's a master ceremonies, first and foremost. You are the ringmaster. You are the one who's calling the shots. You keep the pace. You the one that keep the party moving. I live a culture. I'm hip-hop till the day I die, as long as the Lord bless me. And I got a voice, and I can stand. I don't care if I got a cane. You call me an old daddy cane, you know. But I'm going to be able to stand on stage and talk. I'm going to do it because that's all I do. That's what I do. Do not copy what you hear. Be yourself, and definitely, positively, without a doubt, try to be as innovative as possible. Be creative. That's it, man. Without that, you're just another somebody who's trying to do it. You're going to try, or you're going to make it, you know?

I got the Brooklyn house, sat in the cell, niggas was wildin'. I was pissed off. I was like, but I don't know how many minutes away from being in the system 72 hours without being housed, nigga. My cases were about to be thrown out. But still, you know what I'm saying? Them niggas brought me upstairs and, you know, sure enough back then, you know what I'm saying? That's, you know, how it was with me. I had my little stash and I was able to make bail, my nigga. You know what I'm saying? But I was fucking in jail. You know what I'm saying? And it was, you know, it's been quite a few birthdays, you know what I'm saying, up in there, man. But, you know, it's all good, man. Funny shit.

So ironic, like my generation representing city populace. 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I'm 40,000 leagues under, stuffed in this sarcophagus. Carving ominous articles under waterfalls. Prisms caught my eye, it was love at first optical. Bottomless homages to life, these people die for it. But I'ma hit on all these bitches in the sky for it. Sharper than a sliver of light in a broken soul. They cut into my skin like faces on a totem pole. I swear to God I saw my dead friends in sand dunes. The faces blew away in the wind, I knew they had to. It's called never giving up when all the pieces in the background are crumbling to dust. 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

0: soul taking giant leaps, making plans, assumes higher beings perhaps. Dismemberment scars, lashes, met remembering lapses, gap crossings, fast tracking, lapse in a dead spin, lagging, crashed in a mattress, padding, grasping for straws, drowning in thoughts asking while not understanding laws. Still mad attractive, this backstage, no applause, that's passe, my capstone needs front page, no mass stays, I'm torn, almost halfway, little hood nigga dodging bullets in the high blood sugar with the drawers, that head is whips about notes on the hurling to hit the heartstrings, but don't victimize, conviction time, photo finish, with high resolve, sky's the limit, when you recall, the extreme is from the salt of the earth. Spinning rock, just skipping across the pond. Is it the ripple or is it the launch? All of it bigger than I ever thought. And I ever thought. Spinning rock, just skipping across the pond. Is it the ripple or is it the launch? All of it bigger than yes. I ever thought. And I ever thought.
1: Me and my tribe sitting outside, barely hit five. It's early, unnerving. I'm yelling already, cause really can't tell if they hear it. They hurt me. Pending decision will say if I'm worthy. Maybe too wordy. Can't see the message. It's never this clear around wreckage. I search for the sturdy. Instead, I just hang on this perch where they stirred me. Not cause I'm carrying, not cause they heard of me. Led by absurdity. And certainly fed by those urging me. Just got a feeling it in at my courtesy. Pay me with perjury, get to have surgery. My lungs feel as close, so I choose what I'm smoking. I do that shit hurriedly. I know that it's hurting me. Notice the hurtful things, hurdle the hurtful dream. 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OG told me, but holds in my milkshake. Like the lactose is a steel cage, I'm still a steel cage. Take me to Whole Foods, feeding my whole crew. I ain't gon' hold you. Been hard to tell who to tell what I go through. 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

0: Excuse me, mate. 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
1: Oh, have a look.
0: Yeah, just over there. I don't really want to save your venue. You're talking to me like a 7-year-old that's not gone to bed before they should do. This isn't school. Does it bother me a bit? I still want to be rated by some prick. You're not DIY, you're a fucking twat. You look like Fred Dibner and your hair cuts crap. You're in a shouty band, you're not original, man. You're like the edgy version of something shit. Shouty Dibner in an All Saints jacket. You sell guitars on Facebook. And you drink too much beer, sonny. You do playlists for Fred Perry, you boring con. 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Let's not kid ourselves, man. Some win and some lose the fame game. I saw a doctor, I said, why do I feel like slapping these B&M goffs? All this post-punk drops. He said, because they're fucking punks, Jason. Fucking hit 'em. Yeah, so many reasons why. So many reasons why.

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1: All across the world, beat boys and girls, moving and grooving to the soul shocking beat. 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

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Anti-Vietnam War, Bob Dylan electric Kool-Aid acid test once more. 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

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Kids lose interest, parks turn empty. Social media's got us all less friendly. Now can't you see the irony? She's got game when she types to me, but nothing in person, that ain't the type for me. 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No conversation, no intellect. The future generation or the children of the internet.

0: recent study showed that the average person earnestly swipes, taps, pinches their phone a million times a year. People feel naked, inadequate, and utterly vulnerable without their phone. It's a primary conduit of personal, social, and work life.
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0: There are more active cell phones on the planet than people. The mobile phone is both a connection and disconnection device. It is typically placed between the human and its surroundings, tuning the surroundings out.

booted. Keep it cooler than the rain drizzle. 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
1: 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From the spliff that I left at a hell. 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Got the

knock on my door when my stars is a lino. I've been fishing for a minute, for a minnow. Only I know that a pawn is a trade and a rookie for a castle like tuition for a final. Playing hooky for a tassel, spend a minute on a minor. Winds on my window, ash on my skin when the record low temps feel the wind blow. Only ride rhythm to the tardiest of tempos. 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Yeah, I seen. I crowd surf in a cypher. 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You

0: I wish that someone taught me when I was younger that my body is mine, that I'm allowed to say no, that I don't have to hug every relative, I don't have to be nice to every man that says something to me on the street, and I sure as shit don't owe anybody a conversation. No one is entitled to my body, my energy, my words. 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
1: You have to feel comfortable.

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So, bitch, bye. 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

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With God grieving, I got even, I ain't gon' cry. If I mark you with an X, you gon' know why. If profitable, don't stop it, impossible, go try. 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Keep them up, never let your guard slip. Still holding on to things I can't part with. Habits in my habitat. Happy I'm here to tell my story. Just satisfaction.

Earn salute from the troops, can't buy respect. Speak of noise, you either poison or the side effect. Once I'm disgusted, there's no discussion. When I bring the drums out, it's a whole production. Cops out of hat, trust in the phrase where there was no corruption. Had to build for the hill, they only showed destruction. Peace.

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Our kids are going to prison because they're promoting these records. They're promoting these records daily that send us to jail. Now, I mean, it's cool to go to jail. 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
1: Man gets duppy when we touch a button. 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

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Mac 10 and the special flies and the text live. 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

0: Have you ever heard a gang of prayer?
1: Yeah.
0: Yeah, yeah.
2: Ooh.
0: That sounds crazy.
1: Yeah. I said, have you ever heard a gangster's prayer? I just pray your gangster when it's time to fight the feds. I pray your gangster when it's time to fight the law. I pray your gangster when it's time to go to war. Cause this is looking like a story that I've seen before. I'm talking about them signs hanging on the door. And if I start telling you all of my thoughts, they're gonna start treating me like I'm Guy Fawkes.
0: Cause I've always been a Malcolm, never been a Martin.
2: Ooh.
0: I said I've always been a...
1: Yeah. I've always been a Malcolm, never been a Martin. If we ain't got no rifles, tell me why I'm marching. Only people with no answers ask me why I'm asking. Only people with no answers ask me why I'm asking. So tell me where's my shooters, tell me where's my shotters. Tell me where's my looters, tell me where's my robbers. Later on we're gonna need the lawyers and the doctors. But right now I need the killies them to press that reset button and wear your heart on your sleeve like you believe in something. They say it's a protest whenever they do it. It's inciting violence whenever we do it. You talk about the streets because you've been through it. You talk about the struggle because you've been through it. So burn down Babylon, let the G's do it. Rally the troops and go see to it.

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0: talk, I had no voice. 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
0: We about to eat off this. Say the grace. 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
1: Yeah.
0: Mary the Yay. 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
1: Burly like him.
0: Had to leave. Branch out on the limb.
1: On the limb.
0: Trees for sale.
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Boy, Ric Flair. 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I was hoping the ops didn't interfere. 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I always knew I'd be a dealer. 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I wonder if they could tell I'm a dope boy. 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I had no choice. Money talk, I had no voice. 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

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I had no joy. I wanna fake a tail. I'm a dope boy. 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

repent for provision, expected forgiveness, serpent with precision, a goat sacrificial. 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

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Still kicking, gas in the Lincoln. 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Oh, we, P.U. 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
1: One episode.
0: My friends. I'm not a savior nor a saint. Told 30s and sticks with an open case. I try to behave when I know I can't. Sole purpose of this is to motivate. What's the ticket? Shit we can negotiate. Take a toke of the law while I pour the drink. White gold on the dollar, my rolly face. Bro got his parole waiting on the day. No break dancing or brick action. Thought I heard a broke bitch big capping. Catch him out in public, I'm a bitch slap. Mad cause I'm rich and my wrist platinum. Finna smash 100 gram crackers down. 90 day run, now I'm back in town. With a honey bun, no cap and gun. Play together with that Jackie Brown. Sold them 4 O's out of Audi truck. Putting work together, had to clean it up. Did some dirt together, seen the dirty nigga. Never once again did he bring it up. Never needed love, all I need is trust. No fear, greed, jealousy, or lust. Judge gay, cuz 120 months.

the St. Louis savior. 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

0: know what it's like when your toys and clothes, your books and games are lost forever, burnt by hungry flames?
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Era with some niggas through language, wasn't signed. Common knowledge, know the streetlights gon' hit like quarter to nine. Preach. Bottles of rosé for the function, it's belly rose. But we known to have a drink, hardly keeping the belly froze. Black and coming from the hood, everybody got belly goals. Ain't no Uncle Phil, the Phillies got burnt by the bedroom stove. Whoa, nigga feel my love with tradition, pour for my nigga. 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Blessings every time I eat foreign so I can match aloud. Bowen Center technically had the foul. Bumpin' ziggers out, puffin' Zaza, zigged and I'm out. Ziggers out, ziggers out, ziggers out. Guns right by the waist of the boomer kid in the pouch. Loud, age like in the day, duckin' shootings right by the house. House laws apply the streets, there's one rule, no in and outs. Off the wordplay, she love to get air, that's word of mouth. 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
1: York.

shook him down and barked in his face. And Hard Rock did nothing, just grinned and looked silly, his eyes empty like knot holes in a fence. And even after we discovered that it took Hard Rock exactly 3 minutes to tell you his first name, we told ourselves that he had just wised up, was

Gotta win the baggage and catch a summer case. One yams to cook, can't be shook, and cure the hunger shakes. Dobie Gaines selling cane, all he did is run in place. Street is fairly, if any you hear me, we're cunning jakes. They rain praises with same phrases and younger face. I do this queen rap, true, it ain't trap, I bring escapes. I value this less value, whatever come in haste. Some watch me, stress the text and copy, some will pace. But roll the rigs, over give whatever he undertakes. Fuego, man the first, save your umbrella, wanna race. Got the hood on my back, full cobra. Full cobra. Probably can tell his body's a shell, not my true form. Don't need to be rolled. If we don't move, you just move on. I know flesh need chasing, it's basically too strong. At every level, every time I had to pedal, I grew thorn. I'm shocked I dare to say every day I see a new dawn. It was grim, 20 on the twin, 10 on the futon. Back we couldn't get it if you didn't have a coupon. I was always drilling my dudes if I had a suit on. Got the hood on my back, full cold.

cold. Got the hood on my back, full cold. Full cold. Bags full of pack of wolves and pull the wool over.